0: Now a news update from the Lounge Newsroom.
1: Good afternoon. I'm Jordan Davidson. Crown prosecutors say the victim of fatal daytime Nanaimo murder was shot three times in the face, torso, and arm. 44-year-old Ronald Joseph Campbell had his first-degree murder trial start today at BC Supreme Court in Nanaimo. He allegedly used a handgun to kill Yasin Khan on the afternoon of May 20th, 2021, in the parking lot of the Wendy's fast food restaurant at Rock City Center. Trial's opening heard that a getaway vehicle Campbell was allegedly driving was not burned as planned, leaving key evidence behind. U.S. President Donald Trump has signed orders to hammer certain Canadian products with 50% tariffs. New tariffs are over grievances and include provincial bans on U.S. liquor and Canada's supply-managed dairy system, but they are not connected to Trump's recent threat to hit Canada with higher tariffs because of wildfire smoke. List covers a wide range of products from hockey sticks to cement, but has no exemption for goods compliant under the Canada-U.S.-Mexico Agreement on Trade, better known as CUSMA. BC Hydro is moving ahead with the province's first utility-scale battery storage project built near Duncan on Vancouver Island. Vice President A.J. Kumar says the facility will store at least 100 megawatts of power to help meet growing electricity demand and strengthen grid reliability.
2: Typically, when you put battery storage on the system, it is always good to be close to the load centers. And this allows us to be actually close to the southern Vancouver Island load centers because we can actually feed that capacity closer to the load without incurring the losses.
1: BC Hydro will call for qualified suppliers on July 30th with services targeted by 2030. An important economic generator for the rural Whiskey Creek area has reopened. Following an accidental van fire at the Mid-Island Co-op service station on the Alberni Highway in June of 2021, the rebuild business has reopened. In a social media post, Mid-Island Co-op referenced the return of its extended offering of 40 flavors of ice cream. In the latest edition of the Silly Boat Regatta is in the books, with at least $90,000 raised for the Nanaimo Child Development Center. 30 teams built and raced their boats on the shores of Mafeo Sutton Park yesterday, with a crowd of thousands taking in the races and free family entertainment. Center's development coordinator, Kimberly Howland, says the highlight was when children's entertainer Fred Penner hit the stage, leading the crowd in happy birthday to celebrate 40 years of Silly Boats.
3: People that have come up to Fred and said, "You had my kids when they were 5 and 6, and now they're adults and being hugging him."
1: In the end, the Loyal Nanaimo Bathtub Society were the winner of the championship heat with a time of 2 minutes and 15 seconds. That's your news to 5. For more on your local stories, visit NanaimoNewsNow.com.
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1: Taking a look at sports, we're back to the regular quiet summer sports schedule following the end of the FIFA World Cup yesterday, with Spain defeating Argentina 1-0 in extra time. In Major League Baseball today, Toronto Blue Jays open a four-game set at home with Tampa Bay tonight. Meanwhile, Seattle Mariners take on Cincinnati in an interleague matchup in Seattle. Turning now to weather, tonight mostly clear with a bit of haze with an overnight low of 14. Tomorrow sunny with a high of 30. Wednesday mixed sun and cloud with a high of 29. And similar story to end the week, cooling off a bit for the weekend. Outside right now in Oceanside, it's 27 degrees.
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the Lounge. That was Frank at 5. Hi there, it is Claudia. I watched games on and off, especially when Canada played. The final FIFA World Cup game was played yesterday. Spain won, beating defending champs Argentina 1-0 in extra time. Our table topic question today, did you watch any of the FIFA World Cup? Hard to miss, actually, as the tournament lasted for 39 days, the longest FIFA World Cup in tournament history. Jane answered, I watched the Canadian games. Not my favorite sport, but I really enjoyed the games. Surprised myself. Many that responded to today's table topic question had a similar answer to Jane, that they hadn't watched World Cup action in the past, but did this time because Canada was playing. Fingers crossed, Canada will be playing next time as well. The next FIFA World Cup, June 8th to July 21st, 2030,

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0: Lounge, Phil Phillips and the Twilights and the Sea of Love. A good day to take a dip in the water, oceanside weather. Stay hydrated, stay in the shade, wear sunscreen and a hat. There's your weather forecast. Sunny with a high of 30 tomorrow. A mix of sun and cloud, a high of 29 Wednesday. Sunny and a high of 28 Thursday, then cooler, a mix of sun and cloud, a high of 24 on Friday. It's sunny and 30 degrees right now with the humidity. It feels like 36 in Oceanside.
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0: The Lounge, Melissa Manchester, La Vion Rose. C'est très bien. 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

0: the lounge. That was Glenn Frey. We got a new ice maker. It's not working fast enough. Oceanside weather, hot tomorrow. Still hot, but not as hot for the rest of the weekend. Lots of sunshine. Clear tonight, hazy this evening, a low of 14. Low of 14 degrees overnight. Sunshine, a high of 30 tomorrow. A mix of sun and cloud, a high of 29 Wednesday. Sunshine, a high of 28 Thursday, cooling down by Friday, but still very nice. A mix of sun and cloud and a high of 24 Friday afternoon. Right now, 30 degrees in Oceanside with the humidity. That feels like 36.
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0: 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It's the 70s at 7. That's it for me, Claudia. Have a good night. This is LRB, the Little River Band, on the lounge, 99.9.

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0: going ever since Nebraska made Mr. Benny an admiral, he's been upstairs working out fleet maneuvers. I'd better get him away from that bathtub before he messes up the whole room. Oh, Mr. Benny. Say, boss. Oh, admiral.
1: What? Oh, it's you, Rochester. Glad to have you aboard. Batten down the hatch and sit down. What do you want?
0: Your breakfast is getting cold down on the lower deck.
1: Well, I can't leave now. I'm about to engage the enemy. Now watch. The enemy fleet is over here.
0: Boss, don't splash water on that bath mat.
1: Quiet. Now I swing my carriers around like this and bring my destroyers over to this side and encircle them. There you are, Rochester. Now, if you were the enemy and I had you surrounded like that, what would you do?
0: I'd pull out the plug and ground every ship you got.
1: Don't be silly. Being an admiral in the Nebraska Navy is serious business.
0: Aye, aye, sir.
1: And anyway, I'm proud of my appointment. In fact, I'm sorry I didn't stay with it when I was in the service 24 years ago. Yes, sir, military life is a life for me. And those promotions. Now, Rochester, help me take my fleet out of the bathtub and then...
0: Oh, so say, boss, I meant to tell you, Miss Livingston called...
1: Oh, yes, yes, I better get ready.
0: Boss, if you're going out, don't you think you ought to take off those medals?
1: Huh?
0: Or wear half of them on your right side, you're listening to port.
1: Oh, yes, yes. Say, I just happened to think of something. I promised to take my girl, Gladys Zabisco, too. I'll pick her up on the way to Miss Livingston.

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7: Ellie? Where about you at? Oh. It's just me. It's Lum.
8: Oh, here I am.
7: Hey, I was looking in the wrong direction for you.
8: Gee, I'm glad to see you again, Mr. Edwards.
7: Yeah.
8: Uh-huh. 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
7: Miss me? Well, Granny, you ain't known me long enough to miss me, hardly.
8: Oh, I've known you for about 100 years.
7: 100 years?
8: Mm-hmm. That's how it is with people, ain't it?
7: I'm feared I don't quite follow you, sis.
8: Well, you know like people are. You know them or you don't.

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1: Good morning, I'm Daryl Major. Environment Canada has issued a heat warning for much of the south coast, including mid-Vancouver Island. The Weather Office says high temperatures today and tomorrow will pose a health risk to seniors, people who live alone, and people with pre-existing health conditions such as diabetes, heart disease, or respiratory disease. Premier David Eby gets together with his provincial counterparts in Prince Edward Island today to talk about a range of common issues. That includes everything from taking down interprovincial trade barriers to U.S. trade duties.
2: Softwood lumber impacts the tariffs and structurally low pulp prices. This is an issue particularly for British Columbia. New Brunswick and Quebec will be meeting with those premiers to discuss these issues.
1: A first minister's meeting with Prime Minister Mark Carney is to be held on Thursday. Meanwhile, U.S. President Donald Trump has signed orders imposing 50% tariffs next month on a range of Canadian products, including hockey sticks, wine, and cement. It's punishment for what the White House called Canada's retaliatory and discriminatory treatment of American alcohol, autos, and dairy. Smoke from a series of wildfires in the interior will continue to impact air quality for parts of the South Coast. That includes the Fraser Valley, the Sea to Sky Corridor, and along the Sunshine Coast. Meteorologist Gavin King doesn't anticipate any air quality warnings for Vancouver Island this week.
3: Currently, I'm not expecting it to. However, air quality meteorologists will be keeping an eye on it, and we will issue if we start to see more concerns. And we do have a lot of fire on the landscape. It is possible there could be changes.
1: King says if conditions remain the same, he expects the air to clear by this weekend. The case surrounding a daytime drive-by shooting in Nanaimo has finally made it to trial. Following an extensive RCMP investigation, 44-year-old Ronald Joseph Campbell is charged with first-degree murder. He allegedly gunned down a man in the parking lot of Rock City Center in May 2021. Several items the Crown states are crucial to its case were uncovered from a vehicle which it contends was not successfully burned as planned. BC Hydro is moving ahead with a battery energy storage project near Duncan. The utility's AJ Kumar says energy stored during low-demand periods will be able to be used during peak times.
4: One thing I can say is that the charging cycle for that is 4 hours. So it takes 4 hours to actually charge and 4 hours to discharge. So as we implement this on the system, we will gain that operational experience, and that will allow our operators to actually maximize the best value out of the battery as we go forward into this coming decade.
1: A request to find companies capable of working on the project will be issued on July 30th. And police in Vancouver say they remotely jammed and removed 40 drones from the sky during the World Cup games in the city. Police say the effort was part of its largest deployment ever during the global soccer tournament, which ended Sunday with Spain emerging as the winner. Police say their drone pilots flew more than 800 flights between June 11th and July 13th, most of them over the last mile toward BC Place. During Vancouver's seven match days, over 745 unauthorized drone flights were recorded, and 45 operators were identified and told to bring their drones down. That's your news. For more on our local stories, visit NanaimoNewsNow.com.
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1: In sports in the majors, the Blue Jays were thumped 7-1 by AL East leading Tampa Bay. Seattle rolled over Cincinnati 8-0. Both series continue tonight. In the West Coast League, the Nanaimo Night Owls are home to their Mid-Island rivals, the Victoria Harbor Cats, tonight. Game time is 6:30 at Sir Roxman Stadium. In lacrosse, the Nanaimo Senior B Timbermen open the playoffs on the road in Ladner tonight. It's a best-of-five series. And a hero's welcome for Spain's World Cup winning soccer team yesterday. An estimated gathering of almost 2 million people greeted the squad through the streets of Madrid. Weather today, mainly sunny, hazy, a high of 30. It will feel like 33. A few clouds tonight, hazy, a low of 16. Mainly sunny tomorrow, hazy, a high of 30. It will feel like 33 once again. More sunshine Thursday and Friday with highs of 25 in the forecast. Cloud with a chance of showers this weekend with highs of 21 Saturday, Sunday, and Monday. Across the region, it's 18 degrees.
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0: Music with style.

That's Daniel Boone. Beautiful Sunday on a beautiful Tuesday. Hey, we got a little bit of cloud, but yeah, the sun's coming out. It's going to be another beautiful day. There is a heat warning up. It is going to be warmer than usual today, and we'll give you the details coming up. Here we go. Speaking of warm and hot August nights, it's Neil Diamond on the Lounge.

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0: Sentimental Fool, that is Randy Bachman on the Lounge, 99.9. Let's check out your weather forecast from Environment Canada. I know we have another hot day coming our way, a yellow warning for heat. So it is going to be well above seasonal normals. Just so you know, for the record, where's the seasonal normals? Here we are. High temp, 23, overnight, 13 degrees. That is normal for this time of year, but we're going to be almost 10 degrees above that, actually. Today's forecast says mainly sunny and hazy. A high of 30, it's going to feel like about 33 at the humidex, and the UV index will be up to 8 today. That's very high. A couple of clouds overnight, down to about 16, thank heavens. And then tomorrow, same as today, actually exactly the same as today. Looking at your long-range forecast, Thursday will bring a mixture of sun and cloud, highs of 25, 25 and sunny on Friday, overnight lows in the mid to high teens. And then the weekend, bathtub weekend is here. We're going to have a beautiful sunny weekend? No, we are not. Of course we aren't. 60% chance of showers on Saturday with a high of 21 degrees for the bathtub festival. And then 20 degrees, but only a 30% chance of showers on Sunday. At least it's going to be nice and cool. And hopefully we'll have a little bit of cloud cover for all the tubbers out on the water and make it a little bit easier on them. But 20 degrees with lows of 15 for Sunday and 21 on Monday in your long range forecast. Looking around the area right now, Seychelles at 15, it is 16 in Oceanside.
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0: Hey, we're well into the Parksville Beach Festival now. As a matter of fact, Cheryl's going to come in tomorrow, tell us a bit more about what's going on. All kinds of events coming up, including Beach Fest Rocks. We're going to have tickets for that coming up a little bit later on this morning. It is also Tell Me Something Good Tuesday today, with a chance to win a $50 gift card for the Shady

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The Lounge in Pagliaro, loving you, ain't easy. Hey, good morning. It's Bill. It's a beautiful day in Oceanside, another gorgeous day. What do we do to deserve all this beautifulness? We've got your information update coming up. We also have a look at this day in pop culture and much more. Right now, it's Holly Cole on The Lounge.

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1: Good morning, I'm Daryl Major. Air quality warnings remain in place for parts of the South Coast due to smoke from a series of wildfires in the interior, the Northwest Territories, and the United States. The Fraser Valley, the Sea to Sky Corridor, and along the Sunshine Coast will be impacted most, but weather experts don't expect Vancouver Island skies to get worse this week. Conditions are expected to clear up by the weekend unless there's a significant change in weather patterns or increased wildfire activity locally. The country's premiers are meeting in Prince Edward Island to talk about issues of common concern. Premier David Eby says that includes affordability, U.S. tariffs, and health care.
2: Escalating costs here in British Columbia are not unique. Aging populations across the country, increased costs of equipment and drugs, resulting in higher costs for health care.
1: The premiers are to meet with Prime Minister Mark Carney on Thursday. U.S. President Donald Trump has ordered 50% tariffs on Canadian goods, including hockey sticks, wine, and cement. It's in response to provincial liquor bans, dairy protections, and vehicle quotas. The duties are set to take effect in 30 days. A first-degree murder trial for a daytime drive-by shooting in Nanaimo is underway. Ian Holmes has details.
3: Crown prosecutors allege 44-year-old Ronald Joseph Campbell carefully planned the shooting death of Yasin Khan as he sat in his vehicle outside Rock City Centre's Wendy's restaurant in May 2021. Prosecutor Gregory Fermaniak outlined the Crown's case, stating their evidence will show Campbell was hired to kill Khan. Fermaniak says that Khan was shot three times after Campbell followed the victim minutes prior from his nearby Rock City Road apartment. The accused getaway vehicle was not burned as planned by accomplices, Crown alleges, leaving valuable evidence behind. The trial is expected to last about a month.
1: BC Hydro says power usage this week could hit all-time summer levels due to warm temperatures in some regions. Consumption could range between 8,200 and 8,800 megawatts. Parts of the province could see temperatures reaching 33 degrees. In sports on the Diamonds last night, the Blue Jays fell 7-1 to Tampa Bay. Seattle routed Cincinnati 8-0. In the West Coast League tonight, the Nanaimo Night Owls entertain the Victoria Harbor Cats. Game time is 6:30 at Sir Roxman Stadium. In lacrosse, the Nanaimo Senior B Timbermen are in Ladner for game one of their best-of-five playoff series. An Oregon teenager purchased a warm-up jacket worn by Wilt Chamberlain during the 1972 NBA Final for $3.07 at a thrift store. It sold for over $89,000 at auction yesterday. Weather today and tomorrow, mainly sunny, hazy, highs of 30 in the forecast. It will feel like 33, a few clouds tonight, hazy, a low of 16. Across the region, it's 18 degrees.
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Downtown Train, that is Rod Stewart on the Lounge 99.9. Time for a look at this day in pop culture. It is World Collie Day today, so hats off and toss a ball for the collies around the world. It is National Junk Food Day. Believe it or not, it is also National Take a Monkey to Lunch Day. I didn't know that was a thing, and I didn't know that was an option. I don't know. Is there a Rent-A-Monkey place around here somewhere? It's also National Moth Week, so happy Moth Week. Music-wise, on this day, what was the number one hit back in 1958? Well, the Coasters soared to the top of the charts on this date in 1958 with this summertime classic.

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0: Colin James, Cadillac Baby is 6:42. Good morning. It's Bill. Beautiful morning in Oceanside. Coming up, we have your table topic question. Great song for Roy Orbison as well. Forecast. Let's take a look. We do have a yellow warning for heat today. It's going to be warmer than usual. Forecast says a high of 30 degrees, and with the UV index, it's going to feel like about 33, and the UV index is very high today. So hot day today. Same story for tomorrow. Cooling down a bit on Thursday. And then Friday as well, 25 degrees for Thursday and Friday, and more sunshine coming your way. Overnight lows in the mid-teens by the time we get to Friday. Saturday and Sunday, quite a bit cooler, 20, 21 degrees with a 60% chance of showers Saturday and 30 on Sunday. Chance of showers for Monday as well, where the highs will be around 21 and your overnight lows 15 degrees for the weekend. Right now, looking around the region, Powell River at 14, it is 15 in Oceanside.
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0: You're going to have a chance to win a gift card for Ricky's and check out that menu and maybe some of those pancakes with strawberries. Because it's time for the table topic question, and that's your prize, a $25 gift card from Parksville Ricky's. Today's question, it's National Junk Food Day today. So if you're going to have any junk food snack today, what would it be? I am undecided myself. It depends largely on the weather. Corn chips, always a favorite.

favorite of mine, and yeah, it can be the Dorito types, but I like the other ones. I think they call them Fritos down in the States. They're just corn, and yeah, you can get barbecue flavor in that. Anyways, that's always been a favorite of mine, and this time of year, got to be the popsicles. Definitely a popsicle kind of day today as well. Tell us your favorite. What's your favorite junk food snack? And if you could have anything today, what would it be? You can answer on Facebook or call or text at 250-248-8040 for a chance to win that $25 gift card from Parksville Rickey's on Friday. Yeah.

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1: Do you believe in UFOs, astral projections, mental telepathy, ESP, clairvoyance, spirit photography, telekinetic movement, full trance mediums, the Loch Ness Monster, and the theory of Atlantis?
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1: Good morning, I'm Daryl Major. Environment Canada has issued a heat warning for much of the south coast, including mid-Vancouver Island. The weather office says high temperatures today and tomorrow will pose a health risk to seniors, people who live alone, and those with pre-existing health conditions, including diabetes, heart disease, or respiratory disease. Premier David Eby is meeting with his provincial counterparts in Prince Edward Island to talk about a variety of challenges. He says that includes everything from health care to American tariffs.
2: I'll be pushing hard with other provincial leaders, I hope, on free trade across the country in goods and in services to make sure that we are able to sell as easily to other provinces.
1: A First Minister's meeting with Prime Minister Mark Carney will be held on Thursday. U.S. President Donald Trump has signed orders imposing 50% tariffs next month on a range of Canadian products, including hockey sticks, wine, and cement. The measures are in response to provincial restrictions on U.S. liquor, our dairy system, and certain U.S. vehicle quotas. Smoke from a series of wildfires in the interior will continue to impact air quality for parts of the south coast. That includes the Fraser Valley, the Sea to Sky Corridor, and along the Sunshine Coast. Meteorologist Gavin King doesn't anticipate any air quality warnings for Vancouver Island this week.
3: Currently, I'm not expecting it to. However, air quality meteorologists will be keeping an eye on it, and we will issue if we start to see more concerns. And we do have a lot of fire on the landscape. It is possible there could be changes.
1: King says if conditions remain the same, he expects the air to clear by the weekend. Crown prosecutors say the victim of a daytime murder in Nanaimo was shot three times. 44-year-old Ronald Joseph Campbell's trial on first-degree murder opened Monday in Nanaimo. He allegedly used a handgun to kill Yasin Khan on the afternoon of May 20, 2021, in the parking lot at Rock City Center in Nanaimo. Day one of the trial heard that a getaway vehicle Campbell allegedly drove was not burned as planned, leaving key evidence behind. BC Hydro will be putting out a request for companies capable of working on a battery energy storage facility near Duncan. The utility's AJ Kumar says the facility will store power to help meet growing demands and strengthen grid reliability.
4: Typically, when you put battery storage on the system, it is always good to be close to the load centers. And this allows us to be actually close to the southern Vancouver Island load centers because we can actually feed that capacity closer to the load without incurring the losses.
1: The facility is expected to be operational by 2030 and will be owned and operated by BC Hydro. And Marineland's whales are on the move. The now-closed Niagara Falls, Ontario tourist attraction has shipped six belugas to aquariums in Chicago, Illinois, and San Antonio, Texas. Marineland's lawyer Andrew Burns says it's been a months-long process that has required the sudden and critical attention of all of the leading marine mammal aquariums on the planet. The complex and coordinated response was triggered after Ottawa last fall nixed a request for permits to export the whales to China, and Marineland threatened to euthanize all 30 belugas if it didn't receive emergency funds. That's your news. For more on our local stories, visit NanaimoNewsNow.com.
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1: In sports in the majors, the Blue Jays were thumped 7-1 by AL East leading Tampa Bay. Seattle rolled over Cincinnati 8-0. Both series continue tonight. In the West Coast League, the Nanaimo Night Owls are home to their Mid-Island rivals, the Victoria Harbor Cats, tonight. Game time is 6:30 at Sir Rocksmith Stadium. In lacrosse, the Nanaimo Senior B Timbermen open the playoffs on the road in Ladner tonight. It's a best-of-five series. And a hero's welcome for Spain's World Cup winning soccer team yesterday. An estimated gathering of almost 2 million people greeted the squad through the streets of Madrid. Weather today, mainly sunny, hazy, a high of 30. It will feel like 33. A few clouds tonight, hazy.

0: low of 16, mainly sunny tomorrow. Hazy, a high of 30. It will feel like 33 once again. More sunshine Thursday and Friday with highs of 25 in the forecast. Cloud with a chance of showers this weekend with highs of 21 Saturday, Sunday, and Monday. Across the region, it's 18 degrees.
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Running on empty, that is Jackson Browne, The Lounge, 99.9 Music with Style. It is National Junk Food Day today. So I'm asking you, if you could have any junk food snack today, what would it be? For Molo, it's nuts and bolts or bits and bites. A little bit of everything in one bag. One large bag of Doritos would be a serving, right? Says Michael. Yeah. Well, if there's no way to close the bag, it's single serving. So there you go. For Cheryl, it's got to be Miss Vicky's salt and vinegar potato chips. Cheesies for Vicky. And Barbara says Aero chocolate bar. I think you might have to get one. And a bag of Hawkins cheesies. I do love a good Hawkins cheesies.

0: The Lounge, 99.9 Music with Style. Joni Mitchell, you turn me on. I'm a radio. We're talking about snacks today. It's National Junk Food Day. If you're going to have a junk food snack today, what would it be? Hawkins Cheesies or a Fudgicle would be Lionel's favorites. I'm fully on board with that. I will be honest with you. I had a Fudgicle for dessert last night. Okay, it wasn't technically a Fudgicle. It was a no-name knockoff variety, but it was still good. Popcorn or corn chips for Lynn as well. A couple of my favorites as well. My kids just adore popcorn. I like it. I like it too. It's gotten my teeth a little bit, but I don't mind that so much. What does Bob say? Lay's potato chips. Maybe throw in a milk chocolate bar. Combine the two. Could be interesting. I don't know if that's a literal combination, but I have seen chocolate-covered chips before. I have not tried that yet. Maybe one day. And we also got one. This one's from Jennifer. It's Doritos potato chips. Oh, Doritos chips in general are a tasty, tasty snack. Let us know. You can text us your favorite snacks, or you can call as well. Answer on Facebook. That's probably the easiest way to do it. It's the table topic question, a chance to win a $25 gift card from Parksville Rickies. Going to be hot today, mainly sunny, a high of 30. It's going to feel like about 33, and a very high UV index is expected for today. It is 12 in Campbell River, 15 in Oceanside.
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3: 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Which sand sculpture will leave you in awe this

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Linda Skelton says, hey, it's good just to be alive every day. Wake up. That's a win. That's a positive thought for today.

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2: Good morning, I'm Daryl Major. Air quality warnings remain in place for parts of the South Coast due to smoke from a series of wildfires in the interior, the Northwest Territories, and the United States. The Fraser Valley, the Sea to Sky Corridor, and along the Sunshine Coast will be impacted most, but weather experts don't expect Vancouver Island skies to get worse this week. Conditions are expected to clear up by the weekend unless there's a significant change in weather patterns or increased wildfire activity locally. The country's premiers are meeting in Prince Edward Island to talk about issues of common concern. Premier David Eby says that includes affordability, U.S. tariffs, and health care.
3: Escalating costs here in British Columbia are not unique. Aging populations across the country, increased costs of equipment and drugs, resulting in higher costs for health care.
2: The premiers are to meet with Prime Minister Mark Carney on Thursday. U.S. President Donald Trump has ordered 50% tariffs on Canadian goods, including hockey sticks, wine, and cement. It's in response to provincial liquor bans, dairy protections, and vehicle quotas. The duties are set to take effect in 30 days. A first-degree murder trial for a daytime drive-by shooting in Nanaimo is underway. Ian Holmes has details.
4: Crown prosecutors allege 44-year-old Ronald Joseph Campbell carefully planned the shooting death of Yasin Khan as he sat in his vehicle outside Rock City Centre's Wendy's restaurant in May 2021. Prosecutor Gregory Fermaniak outlined the Crown's case, stating their evidence will show Campbell was hired to kill Khan. Fermaniak says that Khan was shot three times after Campbell followed the victim minutes prior from his nearby Rock City Road apartment. The accused getaway vehicle was not burned as planned by accomplices, Crown alleges, leaving valuable evidence behind. The trial is expected to last about a month.
2: BC Hydro says power usage this week could hit all-time summer levels due to warm temperatures in some regions. Consumption could range between 8,200 and 8,800 megawatts. Parts of the province could see temperatures reaching 33 degrees. In sports on the Diamonds last night, the Blue Jays fell 7-1 to Tampa Bay. Seattle routed Cincinnati 8-0. In the West Coast League tonight, the Nanaimo Night Owls entertain the Victoria Harbor Cats. Game time is 6:30 at Sir Roxman Stadium. In lacrosse, the Nanaimo Senior B Timbermen are in Ladner for game one of their best-of-five playoff series. An Oregon teenager purchased a warm-up jacket worn by Wilt Chamberlain during the 1972 NBA Final for $3.07 at a thrift store. It sold for over $89,000 at auction yesterday. Weather today and tomorrow, mainly sunny, hazy, highs of 30 in the forecast. It will feel like 33, a few clouds tonight, hazy, a low of 16. Across the region, it's 19 degrees.
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It's Ronnie Hawkins. That's Mary Lou. It's 7:36. Good morning. It's Bill. Hey, coming up, we've got your 8-track flashback. What are we doing today? Let's have a quick look here. And we're going back to 1973. It's a lounge classic for you. A fun tune for the summertime coming up. It is also Tell Me Something Good Tuesday. Share your good news. You can text it to us all day. 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Share some positive vibes with the rest of our community. And then tomorrow morning, we're going to put them all in a barrel, and somebody's going to win a $50 gift card from the Shady Rest. It's Tell Me Something Good Tuesday on the Lounge.

Doug and the Slugs, who knows how to make love stay? Allegedly, I don't believe it for a minute. They wanted to record the song as Who Knows How to Make Spot Stay, make it about dog training. It makes a good story. What can you say? I don't know. Nobody knows how to make Spot Stay. Maybe about Cesar Milan. The forecast for today, it's going to be hot. We have a heat warning. It's a yellow warning. It's not, not really, really bad, but it is going to be really warm with a high near 30 degrees. And with the humidex, it's going to feel like about 33 with a very high UV index today. So make sure you hydrate and put on that sunscreen. You know, I just had a couple of procedures because I got too much sun. And I had to get, I can't remember the technical name, but a solar, keratosis taken care of. And now I've got another mark from the sunshine that I got to get a biopsy on. You don't want to go through this. It's not a lot of fun, especially when it's in the middle of your face. Anyway, so yeah, put on the sunscreen today, no matter what you do, and save yourself a little bit for that. I've been lax. I'm not going to be lax on it anymore because now I see the downside to a little bit too much time in the sun. And hey, we've all done it, and I know I'll do it again. But yeah, grab the sunscreen today because it is going to be hot and sunny.

0: Right now, let's take a look outside. Yeah, we've got a little haze, a little bit of cloud, but 17 degrees already in Oceanside with your 8-track flashback coming up in just a moment.
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1: Well, here we go. We're going back to the 1970s, a number one song from this date in 1973. This is a song that Jim Croce wrote about a fella he knew back in his days with the National Guard, a soldier who went AWOL, but then he got caught. How did he get caught? He got caught when he came back for his paycheck. That gave him the name, which led to a song that went to number one for Jim Croce on this date back in 1973. It's Bad, Bad Leroy Brown.

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1: Good morning, I'm Daryl Major. Environment Canada has issued a heat warning for much of the south coast, including mid-Vancouver Island. The Weather Office says high temperatures today and tomorrow will pose a health risk to seniors, people who live alone, and people with pre-existing health conditions such as diabetes, heart disease, or respiratory disease.

0: cities. Premier David Eby gets together with his provincial counterparts in Prince Edward Island today to talk about a range of common issues. That includes everything from taking down interprovincial trade barriers to U.S. trade duties.
1: Softwood lumber impacts the tariffs and structurally low pulp prices. This is an issue particularly for British Columbia. New Brunswick and Quebec will be meeting with those premiers to discuss these issues.
0: A first minister's meeting with Prime Minister Mark Carney is to be held on Thursday. Meanwhile, U.S. President Donald Trump has signed orders imposing 50% tariffs next month on a range of Canadian products, including hockey sticks, wine, and cement. It's punishment for what the White House called Canada's retaliatory and discriminatory treatment of American alcohol, autos, and dairy. Smoke from a series of wildfires in the interior will continue to impact air quality for parts of the South Coast. That includes the Fraser Valley, the Sea to Sky Corridor, and along the Sunshine Coast. Meteorologist Gavin King doesn't anticipate any air quality warnings for Vancouver Island this week.
2: Currently, I'm not expecting it to. However, air quality meteorologists will be keeping an eye on it, and we will issue if we start to see more concerns. And we do have a lot of fire on the landscape. It is possible there could be changes.
0: King says if conditions remain the same, he expects the air to clear by this weekend. The case surrounding a daytime drive-by shooting in Nanaimo has finally made it to trial. Following an extensive RCMP investigation, 44-year-old Ronald Joseph Campbell is charged with first-degree murder. He allegedly gunned down a man in the parking lot of Rock City Center in May 2021. Several items the Crown states are crucial to its case were uncovered from a vehicle which it contends was not successfully burned as planned. BC Hydro is moving ahead with a battery energy storage project near Duncan. The utility's AJ Kumar says energy stored during low demand periods will be able to be used during peak times.
3: One thing I can say is that the charging cycle for that is 4 hours. So it takes 4 hours to actually charge and 4 hours to discharge. So as we implement this on the system, we will gain that operational experience, and that will allow our operators to actually maximize the best value out of the battery as we go forward into this coming decade.
0: A request to find companies capable of working on the project will be issued on July 30th. And police in Vancouver say they remotely jammed and removed 40 drones from the sky during the World Cup games in the city. Police say the effort was part of its largest deployment ever during the global soccer tournament, which ended Sunday with Spain emerging as the winner. Police say their drone pilots flew more than 800 flights between June 11th and July 13th, most of them over the last mile toward BC Place. During Vancouver's seven match days, over 745 unauthorized drone flights were recorded, and 45 operators were identified and told to bring their drones down. That's your news. For more on our local stories, visit NanaimoNewsNow.com.
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0: In sports in the majors, the Blue Jays were thumped 7-1 by AL East leading Tampa Bay. Seattle rolled over Cincinnati 8-0. Both series continue tonight. In the West Coast League, the Nanaimo Night Owls are home to their Mid-Island rivals, the Victoria Harbor Cats, tonight. Game time is 6:30 at Sir Roxman Stadium. In lacrosse, the Nanaimo Senior B Timbermen open the playoffs on the road in Ladner tonight. It's a best-of-five series. And a hero's welcome for Spain's World Cup winning soccer team yesterday. An estimated gathering of almost 2 million people greeted the squad through the streets of Madrid. Weather today, mainly sunny, hazy, a high of 30. It will feel like 33. A few clouds tonight, hazy, a low of 16. Mainly sunny tomorrow, hazy, a high of 30. It will feel like 33 once again. More sunshine Thursday and Friday with highs of 25 in the forecast. Cloud with a chance of showers this weekend with highs of 21 Saturday, Sunday, and Monday. Across the region, it's 23 degrees.
6: It's time for the Morning Market Report with Rob Wolf from Maudlin Brown. Good morning, Rob.
7: Good morning, Bill. 3M shares jumped more than 9% this morning after posting quarterly earnings well above estimates. General Motors also beat earnings expectations and gave strong guidance, sending its shares up over 3%. And Donald Trump's new 50% tariffs will target around 5% of Canada's exports to the U.S., planned to start on August the 19th. On the markets, the Canadian TSX is up 228 points. The Dow Jones has added 290, and the Nasdaq

0: has gained 278 points. The Canadian dollar is just lower at 70.97 US. Gold is up to 4,068 US an ounce, and oil has gained to 85.70 US a barrel. 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

Reflections, Dan Ross and the Supremes on the lounge. 9 minutes after eight, it's Tell Me Something Good Tuesday. Share your positive news and good vibes on you can do that by text or you can call us 250-248-8040. It is the same number. Vicky says, I got great news. Grandson coming to visit from Holland. He's 2 and a half. That's going to be fun. Diane sent a really cool picture of a raccoon in the backyard, which made her day, although I'm not sure her dog is going to be too crazy about that one. And a nice one from Lynn as well. Her positive vibes today. I always get a smile from someone when shopping at QF in Parksville. 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You've got all day to do this. We're going to make a draw tomorrow for Tell Me Something Good Tuesday, and somebody will win that $50 gift card from the Shady Rest. It's Tell Me Something Good Tuesday. Share your good vibes. 250-248-8040. You can call or text.

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0: Twist in the Night Away. Sam Cooke, The Lounge, 99.9. Music with style. There is a kind of a mid-range heat warning out for us. They call it a yellow warning today for the heat because it is going to be well above seasonal normals. Normally on a day like today, historically, this time of year, 23 degrees is our high. But it's going to get up to 30 today. And with the Humidex, even warmer. 33 degrees is what you should be preparing for. So hydrate, sunscreen, and all that. Mainly sunny and a hot one today, already 21 degrees, and here we are, it's only a quarter after 8. We've got some more goodies. You know what? We are just so busy. We're giving away so much stuff today. But I've got more. The Parksville Beach Festival, Beach Fest Rocks, is coming up. This is fabulous. Three nights, Friday night, August 7th, and then Saturday and Sunday to follow there, August 8th and 9th. We're going to have Roy Orbison tributes. We're going to have The Rod Show. It's a Rod Stewart tribute. 70s and 60s rock reviews. ABBA, The Cars, Fleetwood Mac, even David Bowie. We're covering all angles of great music here. If you would like a three-day pass, I got a pair of three-day passes to give away. I am going to take caller number 5 at 250-248-8040. We're going to do it on the phone today. Caller 5, 250-248-8040. Caller number 5 will get two three-day passes.
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2: Good morning, I'm Daryl Major. Air quality warnings remain in place for parts of the South Coast due to smoke from a series of wildfires in the interior, the Northwest Territories, and the United States. The Fraser Valley, the Sea to Sky Corridor, and along the Sunshine Coast will be impacted most, but weather experts don't expect Vancouver Island skies to get worse this week. Conditions are expected to clear up by the weekend unless there's a significant change in weather patterns or increased wildfire activity locally. The country's premiers are meeting in Prince Edward Island to talk about issues of common concern. Premier David Eby says that includes affordability, U.S. tariffs, and health care.
3: Escalating costs here in British Columbia are not unique. Aging populations across the country, increased costs of equipment and drugs, resulting in higher costs for health care.
2: The premiers are to meet with Prime Minister Mark Carney on Thursday. U.S. President Donald Trump has ordered 50% tariffs on Canadian goods, including hockey sticks, wine, and cement. It's in response to provincial liquor bans, dairy protections, and vehicle quotas. The duties are set to take effect in 30 days. A first-degree murder trial for a daytime drive-by shooting in Nanaimo is underway. Ian Holmes has details.
4: Crown prosecutors allege 44-year-old Ronald Joseph Campbell carefully planned the shooting death of Yassin Khan as he sat in his vehicle outside Rock City Centre's Wendy's restaurant in May 2021. Prosecutor Gregory Fermaniak outlined the Crown's case, stating their evidence will show Campbell was hired to kill Khan. Fermaniak says that Khan was shot three times after Campbell followed the victim minutes prior from his nearby Rock City Road apartment. The accused getaway vehicle was not burned as planned by accomplices, Crown alleges, leaving valuable evidence behind. The trial is expected to last about a month.
2: BC Hydro says power usage this

0: we could hit all-time summer levels due to warm temperatures in some regions. Consumption could range between 8,200 and 8,800 megawatts. Parts of the province could see temperatures reaching 33 degrees. In sports on the diamonds last night, the Blue Jays fell 7-1 to Tampa Bay. Seattle routed Cincinnati 8-0. In the West Coast League tonight, the Nanaimo Night Owls entertain the Victoria Harbor Cats. Game time is 6:30 at Sir Roxman Stadium. In lacrosse, the Nanaimo Senior B Timbermen are in Ladner for game one of their best-of-five playoff series. An Oregon teenager purchased a warm-up jacket worn by Wilt Chamberlain during the 1972 NBA final for $3.07 at a thrift store. It sold for over $89,000 at auction yesterday. Weather today and tomorrow, mainly sunny, hazy, highs of 30 in the forecast. It will feel like 33. A few clouds tonight, hazy, a low of 16. Across the region, it's 23 degrees.
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underway. Stop by anytime. They've got buskers going out there. The Canadian Tire Buskers in the gazebo. That's every day, 11 to 1 and then 2 to 4. Nice way to spend a little bit of time this afternoon. Of course, check out the sculptures as well. That's by donation. $5 per person, they recommend, or $20 for the family. It's a must-see at Parksville Beach, the Parksville Beach Festival. It's on now through mid-August.

0: Robbie Williams, do nothing till you hear from me. It's Bill. Good morning. It's Tuesday morning in Oceanside. It's Tell Me Something Good Tuesday. Share your good news. Text it to us at 250-248-8040. We're looking for your answers and your thoughts, your good news, your good vibes, wonderful things that have happened in your life or things that you're just grateful for today, all that kind of thing. That's what it's all about. Linda says, good news, her friend just got a hip replacement operation. So that is good news. Hey, you know, improving health, that is a great positive thing. And we're getting a lot of other ones as well. Got a few calls as well. I was sharing, I got good news and it was negative good news, but I was saying earlier, talking about sunscreen, that I had some instances where I had to get treatment on some sun damage. Turned out to be non-malignant. They did, however, find something that may very well be malignant. But the good news is they caught it, you know, and that's the thing. So I'm very grateful for my doctor today, even though it means I have to go get a biopsy. I'm not thrilled about that as well, especially since it's only local anesthetic. No, not crazy about that at all. But anyways, they're not so bad. I had one a long time ago. It's just this particular one happens to be on my nose, and I'm not crazy about that. Yeah, right in front of my eyes. Anyway, it's still good news because things are getting caught. So share us your good news today or some positive vibes. Text it to us at 250-248-8040. We do have a fax machine here somewhere. It's not plugged in, but I mean, if that's your what you prefer, I'll try to find out.
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1: We're talking about snacks today. National Junk Food Day. For the table topic question, if you're to have any junk food snack today, what would it be? Sylvia mentions Munchies. It's a snack mix. Also, buttered popcorn. Got to be a favorite as well. It's Hawkins Cheesies for Marlene. And yeah, it is hard to stop, isn't it? You get going there. Oh, I tell you. Yeah. Munchie Mix as well for Brenda. This is giving me a craving for Munchie Mix. And if you haven't had it, it's got like the taco chips, the pretzels, the Sun Chips, and Cheetos all in one bag, all mixed together. You'll notice around our house when we get something like this, yeah, it starts out that way, and then usually after about 10, 15, maybe 20 minutes, nothing but pretzels left. I wonder why that is.

0: Some say his shoes are aluminum. And he supports two coffee plantations with his morning habit. All we know is he's Bill Dean, weekday mornings on The Lounge.
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1: Good morning, I'm Daryl Major. Environment Canada has issued a heat warning for much of the south coast, including mid-Vancouver Island. The weather office says high temperatures today and tomorrow will pose a health risk to seniors, people who live alone, and those with pre-existing health conditions such as diabetes, heart disease, or respiratory disease. Smoke from a series of wildfires in the interior will continue to impact air quality for parts of the Fraser Valley, the Sea to Sky corridor, and along the Sunshine Coast. But meteorologist Gavin King doesn't expect any air quality warnings for Vancouver Island this week.
2: Currently, I'm not expecting it to. However, air quality meteorologists will be keeping an eye on it, and we will issue if we start to see more concerns. And we do have a lot of fire on the landscape. It is possible there could be changes.
1: King says if conditions remain the same, the air is expected to clear by the weekend. Economists say Donald Trump's new duties on Canada will hit around 5% of Canada's exports to the United States. In 30 days, the U.S. will impose a 50% tariff on a range of goods from honey to hockey sticks with no exemptions under the North American Free Trade Pact. A CIBC deputy chief economist sees the new tariffs as a sector-specific story for the economy, not a sweeping threat. In sports and West Coast League baseball, the Nanaimo Night Owls entertain the Victoria Harbour Cats tonight, 6:30 at Sir Roxman Stadium.

0: In the majors, the Blue Jays host Tampa Bay. The Mariners get Cincinnati. In lacrosse, the Nanaimo Senior B Timbermen open the playoffs on the road in Ladner. It's a best-of-five series. Weather today and tomorrow, mainly sunny, hazy, highs around 32 each day. Much warmer with the Humidex, though. A few clouds tonight, hazy, a low of 16. Across the region, it's 24 degrees.
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1: You ain't nothing but a
0: The summer of love to disco. The greatest music by the greatest artists is on the lounge. This is the Artist of the Week.
2: Stan Peters this week, and we're getting to one of their biggest hits. Actually, I think this is technically their biggest hit ever, and it came on their 1971 album, Against the Grain. It was such a popular tune that the album, when it was released in the U.S., they changed the name of it to the title of this song. It was number one in Canada, top 10 all over the world as well. Of course, it's Sweet City Woman.

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1: Hey there, it's 18 minutes after 9 o'clock. Just add the Stampeders there, Sweet City Woman, huge, massive hit, and probably their signature tune from 1971. We'll have more from the Stamps tomorrow. Coming up tonight at 8 o'clock, it's the old radio shows, an episode of Richard Diamond, Private Detective, one of my favorites, going back to 1953 with the cover-up murders. Following that, it's Mary Foster, Editor's Daughter, tonight, 8 o'clock on The Lounge.
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0: The Kentucky rain, that's Elvis in the lounge. Not going to see any Parksville or Qualicum rain for a couple of days. Forecast says a hot one today. We've got the yellow level of heat warning up. It's going to get up to about 30 this afternoon. That's going to feel like about 33 of the humidity. And the UV index is very high today. Sunscreen, hydrate. Yeah, it's going to be hot. Then down to 16 tonight, which is pretty nice, actually. Tomorrow, same as today, about 30 degrees plus humidity and nothing but sunshine tomorrow. A few clouds, but mostly sunny. Sun and cloud for Thursday, but it's going to cool down to about 25 degrees. And then sunny and 25 on Friday as it gets a little bit cooler for bathtub weekend. Speaking of bathtub, it's going to be a wet one. 60% chance of showers and a high of 21 degrees for Saturday, then 20 degrees with a 30% chance of rain for Sunday and Monday in the long range forecast. Hopefully it'll be all right for the Tubbers this weekend. There we go. Anyways, a beautiful morning it has been so far and continues to be so as we take a look outside our studios. It is sunny, a little bit hazy, 22 degrees in Oceanside.
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0: There we go. Cherry Pink and Apple Blossom White. Great track for you from Perez Prado and his orchestra. It is Tell Me Something Good Tuesday. We still have time for you all throughout the day and into the afternoon with Claudia. We're going to tell some of your good news. We're going to share a little bit of good news, and you have an opportunity to tell us your good news. Some positive news, something good that's happened to you, something you think that's great for Ellen. It's the good news that the World Cup is finally over. Yeah, I guess for some people it's a good thing. And hey, I think it was a very successful one, and we all had a little bit of fun with that as well. So that's very cool. I love this one from Vicky again. Their grandson coming to visit from Holland in August is their great news, and he's 2.5. That is going to be buckets of fun. Enjoy that. Hey, and you enjoy the day. We've got great music and Claudia on the way for this afternoon. Of course, the old radio shows in the 70s at 7 tonight. We will talk to you again tomorrow and announce our winner of Tell Me Something Good Tuesday.
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1: Good morning, I'm Daryl Major. Smoke from a series of wildfires in the interior will continue to impact air quality for the Fraser Valley, the Sea to Sky Corridor, and the Sunshine Coast. Meteorologist Gavin King doesn't expect any air quality warnings for Vancouver Island this week.
2: Currently, I'm not expecting it to. However, air quality meteorologists will be keeping an eye on it, and we will issue if we start to see more concerns. And we do have a lot of fire on the landscape. It is possible there could be changes.
1: King adds, if the conditions remain the same, the air should clear by this weekend. BC Hydro says power usage this week could hit all-time summer levels due to warm temperatures in some regions. Consumption could range between 8,200 and 8,800 megawatts. Parts of BC could see temperatures reaching 33 degrees. It'll be even warmer with the Humidex. That's prompted Environment Canada to issue heat warnings for a number of coastal regions, including mid-Vancouver Island. Prime Minister Mark Carney says he spoke with U.S. President Donald Trump this morning. He says the pair agreed to intensified trade talks in the wake of Trump's threat yesterday to slap Canada with 50% tariffs in 30 days. Carney also says Canada has made a series of comprehensive and detailed proposals about how to modernize the North American Trade Pact in light of the Trump administration's strategy on trade. In sports and West Coast League baseball, the Nanaimo Night Owls take on the Victoria Harbour Cats at Sir Roxman Stadium tonight. It's a 6:30 start. In the majors, the Blue Jays entertain Tampa Bay. The Mariners host Cincinnati. In lacrosse, the Nanaimo Senior B Timmermen open their best-of-five playoff series in Ladner. Weather today and tomorrow, mainly sunny, hazy, highs of 32. It will feel more like 37, though. A few clouds tonight, hazy, a low of 16. Across the region, it's 25 degrees.
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1: Good morning, I'm Daryl Major. Environment Canada has issued a heat warning for much of the south coast, including mid-Vancouver Island. The Weather Office says high temperatures today and tomorrow will pose a health risk to seniors, people who live alone, and those with pre-existing health conditions such as diabetes, heart disease, or respiratory disease. Smoke from a series of wildfires in the interior will continue to impact air quality for parts of the Fraser Valley, the Sea to Sky Corridor, and along the Sunshine Coast. But meteorologist Gavin King doesn't expect any air quality warnings for Vancouver Island this week.
2: Currently, I'm not expecting it to. However, air quality meteorologists will be keeping an eye on it, and we will issue if we start to see more concerns. And we do have a lot of fire on the landscape. It is possible there could be changes.
1: King says if conditions remain the same, the air is expected to clear by the weekend. Economists say Donald Trump's new duties on Canada will hit around 5% of Canada's exports to the United States. In 30 days, the U.S. will impose a 50% tariff on a range of goods from honey to hockey sticks with no exemptions under the North American Free Trade Pact. A CIBC deputy chief economist sees the new tariffs as a sector-specific story for the economy, not a sweeping threat. In sports and West Coast League baseball, the Nanaimo Night Owls entertain the Victoria Harbour Cats tonight, 6:30 at Sir Oxman Stadium. In the majors, the Blue Jays host Tampa Bay, the Mariners get Cincinnati. In lacrosse, the Nanaimo Senior B Timbermen open the playoffs on the road in Ladner. It's a best-of-five series. Weather today and tomorrow, mainly sunny, hazy, highs around 32 each day, much warmer with the Humidex, though. A few clouds tonight, hazy, a low of 16.
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1: Good afternoon, I'm Jordan Davidson. Charges of second-degree murder have been laid in connection to the death of an Nanaimo woman who went missing last November. 32-year-old Cameron Alexander Compton was arrested on Monday evening after the BC Prosecution Service approved charges connected to the disappearance and death of 65-year-old Sherry Shelley, whose remains were found inside a burned vehicle on College Drive. Compton also faces charges of indignity to human remains in connection to Shelley's death, as well as separate charges of obstructing justice and unrelated assault charges dating back to last year. He remains in custody ahead of a further court appearance today. A heat warning is in effect for Nanaimo and Parksville through till tomorrow. Environment Canada says a ridge of high pressure will push daytime highs into the low 30s, with overnight lows staying unusually warm in the mid-teens before a gradual cooling trend sets in. Seniors, those with pre-existing health conditions, and people with limited mobility are among those advised to take extra precautions during the heat. And along with the heat, Mid-Island woke up to some hazy skies to start the week, while much of North America is being plagued by smoky conditions due to wildfires. Air quality warnings are in place for parts of the province, including Metro Vancouver, but weather experts don't expect Vancouver Island skies to get worse this week. Air quality meteorologist Gavin King says the smoke is being pulled from fires on the mainland, as well as the Northwest Territories and the United States.
2: We're not seeing a particularly long stretch of smoke along the southwestern coast. I would expect to see it remain kind of the same today and into tomorrow, and then generally dissipates primarily into the 22nd.
1: King said he expects conditions to clear by the weekend unless there's a significant change in weather patterns or increased wildfire activity locally. Currently on Mid-Island, the air quality risk remains in the low range at a level 3, expected to ease a bit more into tomorrow. In BC, fire crews have successfully conducted the first drone-led controlled burn operation in Canada. BC Wildfire Service said in a Facebook video that the drone ignition was deployed in the perimeters of the Brunswick Complex wildfires near Boston Bar. Crews say the burn is done to stop the fire from potentially spreading southward, and the drone allows for a more precise, efficient, and safe way to ignite control burns in mountainous terrain. Service says crews are able to see through thick smoke to track the status of the controlled burn using infrared cameras, and the drones can fly at lower levels than helicopters. That's your news to noon. 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
1: 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In West Coast League Baseball, the Nanaimo Night Owls entertain the Victoria Harbor Cats, 6:30 at Soroxman Stadium. And the opening ceremony for the Commonwealth Games is set for Thursday in Glasgow, Scotland. Seven-time Olympic medalist Andre DeGrasse headlines a Canadian contingent. Also includes hammer throw champions Ethan Katzberg of Nanaimo and Richmond's own Cameron Rogers. Turning now to weather, heat warning in effect for much of Vancouver Island, including Nanaimo and Oceanside, until at least tomorrow, before cooling off heading into the weekend. Mainly sunny and hazy today with a high of 31. Send a few clouds and haze with a light wind and a low of 16. Tomorrow, more sun and haze with a light wind and a high of 31. Thursday, mix of sun and cloud with a high of 25. More sun for Friday, but clouds and rain return for the weekend with highs in the low 20s. Outside right now in Oceanside, it's 24 degrees.
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0: 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It's the hoodlum from Hoboken. The chairman of the board. 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
2: Good afternoon, I'm Jordan Davidson. An unknown man is facing second-degree murder charges in connection with the death of a woman who disappeared last November. Cameron Alexander Compton, 32, was arrested yesterday after charges were proved in the case of 65-year-old Sherry Shelley, whose remains were found in a burned vehicle on College Drive the same day she went missing. Police classified the case as a homicide in December, with Compton also charged with indignity to human remains and obstructing justice. He remains in police custody and appears in court today. Mid-Island residents are bracing for a couple of scorching days under a heat warning. Environment Canada is forecasting highs above 30 degrees for both today and tomorrow in Nanaimo and the Oceanside area, with overnight lows staying elevated through the weekend, even as daytime temperatures cool into the 20s. Wildfire smoke is also a factor, with a moderate air quality risk today. Weather Agency is urging extra caution for seniors, those living alone, and people with pre-existing health conditions as temperatures climb. NBC Hydro and the province are expanding the public vehicle charging network with a goal to triple the number of stations by 2035. 3,500 new charging stations will be placed along major highway corridors in communities across the province, supported by a $700 million investment. Energy Minister Adrian Dix says more BC residents are purchasing electric vehicles as fuel prices increase, and the government needs to make sure people can count on a reliable charging network. Plan includes faster charging technology, larger charging hubs, and new customer features such as washrooms. Taking a look at sports in Major League Baseball today, Toronto Blue Jays host Tampa Bay while the Mariners get Cincinnati. In West Coast League Baseball, the Nanaimo Night Owls entertain the Victoria Harbour Cats, 6:30 at Sir Roxman Stadium. And the opening ceremony for the Commonwealth Games is set for Thursday in Glasgow, Scotland. Seven-time Olympic medalist Andre Degrasse headlines a Canadian contingent. It also includes hammer throw champions Ethan Katzberg of Nanaimo and Richmond's own Cameron Rogers. Turning now to weather, heat warning in effect for much of Vancouver Island, including Nanaimo and Oceanside, until at least tomorrow, before cooling off heading into the weekend. Mainly sunny and hazy today with a high of 31. Send a few clouds and haze with a light wind and a low of 16. Tomorrow, more sun and haze with a light wind and a high of 31. Thursday, mix of sun and cloud with

0: High of 25. More sun for Friday, but clouds and rain return for the weekend with highs in the low 20s.
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1: Good afternoon, I'm Jordan Davidson. Charges of second-degree murder have been laid in connection to the death of a Nanaimo woman who went missing last November. 32-year-old Cameron Alexander Compton was arrested on Monday evening after the BC Prosecution Service approved charges connected to the disappearance and death of 65-year-old Sherry Shelley, whose remains were found inside a burned vehicle on College Drive. Compton also faces charges of indignity to human remains in connection to Shelley's death, as well as separate charges of obstructing justice and unrelated assault charges dating back to last year. He remains in custody ahead of a further court appearance today. A heat warning is in effect for Nanaimo and Parksville through till tomorrow. Environment Canada says a ridge of high pressure will push daytime highs into the low 30s, with overnight lows staying unusually warm in the mid-teens before a gradual cooling trend sets in. Wildfire smoke is adding to the concern, with a moderate air quality risk today easing to low tomorrow. Seniors, those with pre-existing health conditions, and people with limited mobility are among those advised to take extra precautions during the heat. And Prime Minister Mark Carney will meet virtually with the country's premiers this afternoon after the U.S. announced increased tariffs on Canadian goods. Canadian premiers are in PEI for the annual Council of the Federation meeting, where several premiers said this morning the federal government needs to increase its efforts to renew the Canada-U.S.-Mexico free trade deal. Carney says he spoke with U.S. President Donald Trump this morning and both agreed to intensify negotiations on CUSMA in the coming weeks. Taking a look at sports in Major League Baseball today, Toronto Blue Jays host Tampa Bay while the Mariners get Cincinnati. In West Coast League Baseball, the Nanaimo Night Owls entertain

0: The Victoria Harbour Cats, 6:30 at Sir Roxman Stadium. And the opening ceremony for the Commonwealth Games is set for Thursday in Glasgow, Scotland. Seven-time Olympic medalist Andre de Grasse headlines a Canadian contingent. Also includes hammer throw champions Ethan Katzberg of Nanaimo and Richmond's own Cameron Rogers. Turning now to weather, heat warning in effect for much of Vancouver Island, including Nanaimo and Oceanside, until at least tomorrow, before cooling off heading into the weekend. Mainly sunny and hazy today with a high of 31. Send a few clouds and haze with a light wind and a low of 16. Tomorrow, more sun and haze with a light wind and a high of 31. Thursday, mix of sun and cloud with a high of 25. More sun for Friday, but clouds and rain return for the weekend with highs in the low 20s.
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A personal wading pool with some ice cubes thrown in. That's what I want right now. Hi, it's Claudia. That was the Jackson 5. Thanks for stopping by the lounge. It's 26 degrees in Oceanside with the humidity. That feels like 29. It's going to get warmer this afternoon. A heat warning is in effect. It's summertime in Oceanside.

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0: Boys to Men on the Lounge. You can always tell when someone has had some of these. Fingertips are orange. It is National Junk Food Day. 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

0: Some say she was the first person to walk a mile in someone else's shoes. 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

0: We play the coolest music of all time, Booker T and the MGs on the lounge. Cooler on the weekend. A chance of showers too hard to believe right now. A heat warning in effect for East Vancouver Island. It's 26 degrees in Oceanside. A forecast high of 31 this afternoon. Local news, the latest weather forecast at the top of the hour. One of the hottest songs of the summer of 73 is on the 8-track Flashback. He was badder than old King Kong and meaner than a junkyard dog. We're flashing back to July 21st, 1973, when Jim Croce started a two-week run at the top of the Hot 100 with Bad, Bad Leroy Brown. That's next on the 8-track Flashback.
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2: Good afternoon, I'm Jordan Davidson. A Nanaimo man is facing second-degree murder charges in connection with the death of a woman who disappeared last November. Cameron Alexander Compton, 32, was arrested yesterday after charges were proved in the case of 65-year-old Sherry Shelley, whose remains were found in a burned vehicle on College Drive the same day she went missing. Police classified the case as a homicide in December, with Compton also charged with indignity to human remains and obstructing justice. He remains in police custody and appears in court today. Mid-Island residents are bracing for a couple of scorching days under a heat warning. Environment Canada is forecasting highs above 30 degrees for both today and tomorrow in Nanaimo and the Oceanside area, with overnight lows staying elevated through the weekend, even as daytime temperatures cool into the 20s. Wildfire smoke is also a factor, with a moderate air quality risk today. Weather Agency is urging extra caution for seniors, those living alone, and people with pre-existing health conditions as temperatures climb. NBC Hydro and the province are expanding the public vehicle charging network with a goal to triple the number of stations by 2035. 3,500 new charging stations will be placed along major highway corridors in communities across the province, supported by a $700 million investment. Energy Minister Adrian Dix says more BC residents are purchasing electric vehicles as fuel prices increase, and the government needs to make sure people can count on a reliable charging network. Plan includes faster charging technology, larger charging hubs, and new customer features such as washrooms. Taking a look at sports in Major League Baseball today, Toronto Blue Jays host Tampa Bay while the Mariners get Cincinnati. In West Coast League Baseball, the Nanaimo Night Owls entertain the Victoria Harbor Cats, 6:30 at Sir Roxman Stadium. And the opening ceremony for the Commonwealth Games is set for Thursday in Glasgow, Scotland. Seven-time Olympic medalist Andre DeGrasse headlines a Canadian contingent. It also includes hammer throw champions Ethan Katzberg of Nanaimo and Richmond's own Cameron Rogers. Turning now to weather, heat warning in effect for much of Vancouver Island, including Nanaimo and Oceanside, until at least tomorrow, before cooling off heading into the weekend. Mainly sunny and hazy today with a high of 31. Send a few clouds and haze with a light wind and a low of 16. Tomorrow, more sun and haze with a light wind and a high of 31. Thursday, mix of sun and cloud with a high of 25. More sun for Friday, but clouds and rain return for the weekend with highs in the low 20s.
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Mark Kahn on the lounge. It's Claudia on a toasty Tuesday afternoon in the Central Island, 27 in Oceanside. Hope you're finding a nice way to stay cool. Lots of cool tunes on the way. This one by request for Nancy in Port Alberni. Really warm in Port Alberni this afternoon. A forecast high of 36 there. This is Redbone and Come and Get Your Love on the lounge, 99.9.

0: Bobby Darin on the lounge. A lot of great stuff to see. Lots of good visits. It's a very nice time. 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

0: the lounge. That was Jeffrey Osborne. It's too hot to cook today. Thinking snack food dinner? Perfect timing. It's National Junk Food Day. Our question today, our table topic question, if you were to have any junk food snack today, what would it be? Text me. 250-248-8040. Molo answered nuts and bolts or bits and bites, bit of everything. Terry answered ideal protein butter flavored popped cakes. Wonder if Terry's doing the keto thing. Nothing better than a healthy junk food snack, right? And please mention brand names. We always like tips on good junk food. And Jim answered Hawkins Cheesies. Wouldn't be surprised if that's one of the more popular answers for today's table topic question. 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

0: Doug and the Slugs on the Lounge. It's a great day to stay in the shade. Sunny and 27 in Oceanside with the humidity. That feels like 30 degrees. It's going to get warmer this afternoon. Environment Canada has issued a heat warning that covers much of the east coast of Vancouver Island. The heat warning is expected to stay in place until Wednesday. Local news, the latest Oceanside weather forecast, coming up at 4 o'clock.
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0: John Lennon considered today's Beatles break song weak, poorly written, and simply not up to the band's standards. Sometimes we're too hard on ourselves. It was one of his songs. He sings lead vocals. It's a simple, sweet love song. I get high when I see you go by. My oh my, what is coming up on the Fab 4 o'clock Beatles break? Beatles every day after 4 o'clock news. This is King Harvest and Dancing in the Moonlight on the Lounge 99.9.

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1: Good afternoon, I'm Jordan Davidson. Charges of second-degree murder have been laid in connection to the death of a Nanaimo woman who went missing last November. 32-year-old Cameron Alexander Compton was arrested Monday evening after the BC Prosecution Service approved charges connected to the disappearance and death of 65-year-old Sherry Shelley, whose remains were found inside a burned vehicle on College Drive. Compton also faces charges of indignity to human remains in connection to Shelley's death, as well as separate charges of obstructing justice and unrelated assault charges dating back to last year. He remains in custody ahead of a further court appearance today. Premier David Eby says new U.S. tariffs threatened by President Donald Trump will harm BC's economy. However, Eby says, quote, there's not a chance in hell that he will allow U.S. alcohol back in BC liquor stores. In an interview given ahead of today's meeting of Canada's premiers in PEI, Eby said the country's approach has been the right one in resisting making a bad deal for the purpose of getting a deal done quickly. Eby also said he would tell Prime Minister Mark Carney that no trade deal with the U.S. is better than a bad one. Meanwhile, federal government says that in light of Trump's latest tariff threats, Canada will not be celebrating the opening of the Gordie Howe International Bridge with the United States. A Canada-only celebration will take place Friday, and the bridge is still set to open on Monday. An ambitious proposal to add over 130 rental apartment units in Parksville has moved to the public hearing stage. The three lots are located along the Island Highway East behind Tim Hortons, and the developer wants to build a pair of four-story apartment buildings with a mix of studio, one- and two-bedroom units. Councillor Ahmed Gwar was the lone opposing vote during yesterday's meeting, saying he heard from concerned neighbors who are opposed to adding density to the area.
2: Even though I do see an opportunity for rezoning of this to include some mixed use, I will not support the density as proposed. It's definitely in the direction I want to see that part of our town, but not what's being proposed this time.
1: Project's public hearing will be announced at a future date. And a heat warning is in effect for Nanaimo and Parksville through to tomorrow at least. Environment Canada says a ridge of high pressure will push daytime highs into low 30s, with overnight lows staying unusually warm in the mid-teens before a gradual cooling trend sets in. Wildfire smoke is adding to the concern, with a moderate air quality risk today easing to low tomorrow. Seniors, those with pre-existing health conditions, and people with limited mobility are among those advised to take extra precautions during the heat. That's your news to four. For more on your local stories, visit NanaimoNewsNow.com.
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1: Taking a look at sports in Major League Baseball today, Toronto Blue Jays host Tampa Bay while the Mariners get Cincinnati. In West Coast League Baseball, the Nanaimo Night Owls entertain the Victoria Harbor Cats, 6:30 at Sir Roxman Stadium. And the opening ceremony for the Commonwealth Games is set for Thursday in Glasgow, Scotland. Seven-time Olympic medalist Andre DeGrasse headlines a Canadian contingent. Also includes hammer throw champions Ethan Katzberg of Nanaimo and Richmond's own Cameron Rogers. Turning now to weather, heat warning in effect for much of Vancouver Island, including Nanaimo and Oceanside, until at least tomorrow, before cooling off heading into the weekend. Tonight, a few clouds and haze with a light wind and a low of 16. Tomorrow, more sun and haze with a light wind and a high of 31. Thursday, a mix of sun and cloud with a high of 25. And more sun for Friday, but clouds and rain return for the weekend with highs in the low 20s. Outside right now in Oceanside, it's 29 degrees.
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Life is what happens while you're busy making other plans. Our Beatles quote of the day. John said that. Beatles every day after 4 o'clock news. That was the Lounge Fab 4 o'clock Beatles break.

0: The Four Aces on the Lounge. I've noticed whenever we ask a table topic question about food, we get a lot of response. It's National Junk Food Day. A lot of response for today's question. If you were to have any junk food snack today, what would it be? Text your answer to 250-248-8040. Penny answered Kettle Brand Honey Dijon Potato Chips. So good. Those do sound good. Love it when you include brand names so we can find them and try them too. Susan answered Turtles and Barbecue Chips. Oh, sweet and salty for Susan. And Pauline answered Corn Chips and Salsa. That sounds like dinner on the patio tonight. 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

0: A taste of honey herb. Alpert on the lounge. Sweet. A nice prize to be won. We're giving away day passes to the Philburg Festival later in the week. The 42nd Philburg Festival coming up soon. Friday, July 31st through Sunday, August 2nd during BC Daylong Weekend at Philburg Heritage Lodge in Comox. 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

0: Music with style, Johnny Rivers on the lounge. Sunny and 29 degrees in Oceanside, a high of 31 forecast for this afternoon. More heat tomorrow, a heat warning is in effect. Local news, the latest weather forecast at 5 o'clock. 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
3: We're featuring great Canadian recording artists. They formed in Calgary, Alberta in 1964, originally as a six-piece band called The Rebounds. A great band story. They famously traveled to Toronto in 1966 in a rundown 1957 hearse they named the Old Smoker. The Old Smoker often leaked exhaust into the cabin while they cruised the Trans-Canada Highway. They survived that and went on to become a trio in 1968 and went on to be one of Canada's most popular bands in the 70s. The Stampeders are the Lounge Artist of the Week.

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